0: In the night, in the club, we can dance. To the beat of the drums, take a chance. In the dark, we can touch with our hands. Feel the heat, we get lost in a trance.
1: Love is the future. Love is the weapon. Love is the wager. Love is the lesson. Love is the moment. Love is the way. Love is the pain. Love is the wave. Love is the sleepless. Love is the game. Love is the nameless. Love is the grave. Love is the message. Love is the vibe. Love is the answer.

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There's 800 people gathered at a fair.

earth. Take to your toes and summon the worms. The heron waits patiently, unfazed by self-service checkouts or pouches of tobacco. I know falling in love feels trivial with everything that's going on, but what if we're actually onto something? And then the heron says,

work haunted. Lost in a vertical video called Moments Before Disaster Part 4. Stop trying so hard. Your personality has been broken apart and sewn back to you in a series of short form clips. The horrors persist, but you are that same child jumping garden to garden. Ice cream dripping between your knuckles.

their aesthetic. Reluctant hope core memories operating on a strict one-in, one-out policy. The young and the dying have the worst philosophies. And you are both, but also neither. Nay cheek, nay chance. Never leave the bookies with a smile on your face. And remember that herons wait for no one but themselves. Good things come to those who hesitate. And then the heron says, you'll never be alone. And you gotta be patient.

You are so tacky. I think that's why I love you so much. I just had to call you first on my new phone. I love you. Y'all have a blast. Bye.

Remember that night at the Hippodrome? Never knew that look when you look at me. Nervous as hell, so I didn't win a lot. You're the salt, I'm the lemon on the top. Heart quickens, south of the river. Mouth full of Vinny, sitting cans for the liquor. Street light flickers, feel it in my blood. Any which way I turn out.

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Heart cooking, starved for the river. 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

0: the brown acid that is circulating around us is not specifically too good. 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
1: Sinais de fumo. 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
2: Ladies and gentlemen, it's time to pump neurons. 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

0: Over the weekend and the evenings, in a very special place, with a general sense of loss. Tired. Hungry. Valuing certain thoughts that others deem unacceptable. Faded. Displaced. Floating in a space with no way down. Missing out. Fighting something alone. Shameful. Having no power over my own destiny.
1: Sinais de fumo.
2: Domingo, 9, 11. 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

0: profissionais de Fumo Antena 3, ginástica de manutenção sonora, Romeo Void, Flash Flood 82 e NYPC New Young Pony Club, Before the Light, The Optimist 2010, tal e qual como Ice Cream, e mais atrás, Fantastic Playroom, Tie Fit.
1: Over the weekend and the evenings, in a very special place, with a general sense of loss. Tired, hungry, valuing certain thoughts that others deem unacceptable. Faded, displaced, floating in a space with no way down. Missing out, fighting something alone. Shameful, having no power over my own destiny.
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0: 1, 2, 3, 4, 5, 6. Cornelius, count 5 or 6. Sinais de fumo.

0: They're eating the dogs, the people that came in. They're eating the cats. They're eating the pets of the people that live there.
1: You talk about extreme.
2: We'll use a simple syllable to test our microphones tonight. The syllable is narc. Narc, narc,
3: this.
2: Narc, narc, narc,
3: is.
2: Narc.
4: Narc, narc.
3: The.
4: That's what a dog with a hair lip says.
3: Grateful Dead from San Francisco.
5: Hello there. This is your conversaphone instructor who will teach you the essentials of touch typing quickly and efficiently. Learning touch typing is really quite easy. Follow my instructions carefully, and by the time you have finished this record, you will have mastered the typewriter keyboard. Try not to look at the keys when typing, and don't worry about mistakes. They will disappear with practice.

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0: A
1: A space K
0: K
1: G
0: G
1: B
0: B
1: space C
0: C
1: N
0: N
1: N
0: N
1: space
0: I
1: B
0: B
1: M
0: M
1: space
0: U
1: C
0: C
1: C
0: C
1: space
0: Y
1: Y
0: K
1: K
0: K
1: K space
0: K
1: K
0: K
1: K
0: K
1: K
2: next
0: T
1: T
0: R
1: R
0: F
1: F
0: space
1: D
0: D
1: O
0: O
1: S
0: S
1: space
0: T
1: T
0: M
1: C
0: C
1: C
0: C
1: B
0: B
1: E
0: E
1: L
0: L
1: P
0: P
1: space
0: E
1: E
0: L
1: L

0: This time, your fingers should be moving more quickly to the desired keys. Also, your fingers automatically should be returning to the starting keys. If you do not feel this automatic response, more time should be spent going over the previous bands. For those who feel they are ready to proceed further, you will now practice using the keys on the row directly below the starting keys. Place your hands on the starting keys. Ready?
1: Space.

0: Surprise. Who knows better about surprise than Japan? Okay? Why didn't you tell me about Pearl Harbor? Okay? Right? Surprise.
1: I've seen things you